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0: Alice Cooper, 18, 106.3 The Fox, a little Steely Dan before that. 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

0: Time to raise hell. It's the weekend. 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

Finley, New Bavaria, and the guy with the rash. 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

0: Lynyrd Skynyrd, that smell. 106.3 The Fox. All right, check this out. A New York man calls himself Snake the Bigfoot Hunter. He says he finally has DNA evidence that Sasquatch is real and apparently part human. Here is Charles Stewart.
1: After doing the DNA test at Cornell Veterinary and Bio DNA Lab, we found that this is 58.5% Neanderthal / Denisovan, which is European Neanderthal mixing with Asian Neanderthal. And then this 41.5% remaining, that is human.
0: Are you a believer? I want to be so bad, but I'm not. I'm sorry. I think we would have hunted him down by this point. But I guess if you want to believe, then believe. Van Halen's next.
2: Hey, it's Kahuna. It is the weekend. Hopefully you're catching up on some sleep, maybe doing some binge watching or catching up on some projects around the house that need to get done. Okay, I really hope my wife didn't hear me just say that. When we get back at it on Monday, I'll have a follow-up question of the day about a story we talked about earlier this week. And since it's a Monday, how about some good news stories involving bar fairies, the world's oldest water skier, and Spain's firefighting donkeys? I'll explain between 6 and 10 right back here on 106.3 The Fox.
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6: Here is your WTOL 11 weather forecast. Mainly sunny skies with a dry and mild feel this evening. Temperatures dropping back into the 70s after sunset. Overnight lows expected to dip down into the lower 60s under mainly clear skies. It'll be a comfortable and sunny start to your Monday morning, turning up the heat into the afternoon with highs in the low 90s, but humidity levels remaining very dry and pleasant. For 106.3 The Fox, I'm WTOL 11 meteorologist John Birchfield.
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It's Mitch. Happy Sunday night. Hopefully you've had a great weekend. Here's Sticks on The Fox.

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0: 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Mitch Airy, good evening. Let's check your forecast to see how your week is going to kick off. 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
1: Hey, it's Kahuna. It is the weekend. I hope you get a chance to enjoy yourself, not worry about work for a few days. But, of course, if you do, that's what bad life choices are all about. We get back at it next week. Got a bunch of stuff to talk about. I will introduce you to the Seattle dog. I've got a stupid criminal story that sounds like it could have come from a storyline from the TV show Dallas. And I'll tell you what Guns N' Roses song you've probably been singing the wrong lyrics to for the last 40 years. We'll run it down between 6 and 10 right back here on 106.3 The Fox.

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1: Here is your WTOL 11 weather forecast. Mainly sunny skies with a dry and mild feel this evening. Temperatures dropping back into the 70s after sunset. Overnight lows expected to dip down into the lower 60s under mainly clear skies. It'll be a comfortable and sunny start to your Monday morning, turning up the heat into the afternoon with highs in the low 90s, but humidity levels remaining very dry and pleasant. For 106.3 The Fox, I'm WTOL 11 meteorologist John Birchfield.
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Billy Squire, The Stroke, 106.3 The Fox. It's Mitch. Happy Sunday night. I hope you've had a great weekend. Here's Led Zeppelin for you.

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0: 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So today is July 12th. What have we been celebrating today? Today is Night of Nights Day, a time to gather with the loved ones under the stars, share stories, songs, and laughter around a bonfire. Doesn't that sound nice tonight? That would be awesome. Night of Nights. It's also Barn Day, celebrating all those iconic barn structures in the area that symbolize rural life. National Barn Day. Let's celebrate. Guns N' Roses up next.
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Stevie Ray Vaughan, 106.3 The Fox. Hey, don't forget, Sunday mornings, that's Time Warp. That's right, 4 hours of great classic rock with Mr. Bill St. James and great topics each and every week. Time Warp, Sunday morning. Check it out next week right here on The Fox. It's The Doors. Hello, I love you.

my wife didn't hear me just say that. When we get back at it on Monday, on the follow-up question of the day about a story we talked about earlier this week. And since it's a Monday, how about some good news stories involving bar fairies, the world's oldest water skier, and Spain's firefighting donkeys? I'll explain between 6 and 10 right back here on 106.3 The Fox.

0: 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It's Mitch. Thanks for hanging out for your Sunday. 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
1: Hey, it's Kahuna. It is the weekend. Hopefully you're catching up on some sleep, maybe doing some binge watching, or catching up on some projects around the house that need to get done. Okay, I really

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0: Everyone wants to be number one, right? And if you can't be number one, at least in the top 10. Well, Ohio is consistently in the top 10, and no one is claiming bragging rights. Ohio ranks in the top 10 states for train car accidents each and every year. If you drive in Ohio, please always be careful at every railroad crossing and report unsafe crossings at angelsontrack.org, because bad crossings kill good drivers. 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
2: Here is your WTOL 11 weather forecast. Mainly sunny skies with a dry and mild feel this evening. Temperatures dropping back into the 70s after sunset. Overnight lows expected to dip down into the lower 60s under mainly clear skies. It'll be a comfortable and sunny start to your Monday morning, turning up the heat into the afternoon with highs in the low 90s, but humidity levels remaining very dry and pleasant. For 106.3 The Fox, I'm WTOL 11 meteorologist John Birchfield.
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Here's Deep Purple.

0: The Eagles, 106.3 The Fox, Joan Jett before that, lined up for you here. Let's see, Eric Clapton, the Jay Giles Band, and Scorpions. We'll kick it off next.
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The Jay Giles Band, 106.3 The Fox. It's almost that time of year already. School is just around the corner. That means Stuff the Bus is coming up. We're teaming up with the Christian Clearinghouse, Findlay City Schools, and the Family Center for Stuff the Bus. It's going to happen at McDonald's and Tiffin Avenue, all going on July 23rd and July 24th. Pickup times from 6 a.m. to 7 p.m. So make sure you bring all those supplies out needed for the new year. Stuff the Bus coming up very soon with us here at the Fox and Christian Clearinghouse.

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0: 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It's Mitch getting set to get out of here. But first, let's check your forecast, and we'll kick it off again with Rat next.
1: Hey, it's Kahuna. It is the weekend. I hope you get a chance to enjoy yourself, not worry about work for a few days. But, of course, if you do, that's what bad life choices are all about. We get back at it next week. Got a bunch of stuff to talk about. I will introduce you to the Seattle dog. I've got a stupid criminal story that sounds like it could have come from a storyline from the TV show Dallas. And I'll tell you what Guns N' Roses song you've probably been singing the wrong lyrics to for the last 40 years. 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
5: Here is your WTOL 11 weather forecast. Mainly sunny skies with a dry and mild feel this evening. Temperatures dropping back into the 70s after sunset. Overnight lows expected to dip down into the lower 60s under mainly clear skies. It'll be a comfortable and sunny start to your Monday morning, turning up the heat into the afternoon with highs in the low 90s, but humidity levels remaining very dry and pleasant. For 106.3 The Fox, I'm WTOL 11 meteorologist John Birchfield.
6: It's Mitch. I'm out the door. I'll talk to you again tomorrow morning starting at 10 a.m. Yeah, I'm in for Bill Rice for the week. We'll have some fun. Here's Rat on The Fox.

0: from Mr. Floyd. 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

0: Hey, it's Kahuna. It is the weekend. Hopefully you're catching up on some sleep, maybe doing some binge watching, or catching up on some projects around the house that need to get done. Okay, I really hope my wife didn't hear me just say that. When we get back at it on Monday, I'll have a follow-up question of the day about a story we talked about earlier this week. And since it's a Monday, how about some good news stories involving bar fairies, the world's oldest water skier, and Spain's firefighting donkeys? I'll explain between 6 and 10 right back here on 106.3
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Horror movies don't scare Bill Rice. 5 missed calls from his wife, on the other hand, will. 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

0: It's Kahuna. It is the weekend. I hope you get a chance to enjoy yourself, not worry about work for a few days. But of course, if you do, that's what bad life choices are all about. We get back at it next week. Got a bunch of stuff to talk about. I will introduce you to the Seattle dog. I've got a stupid criminal story that sounds like it could have come from a storyline from the TV show Dallas. And I'll tell you what Guns N' Roses song you've probably been singing the wrong lyrics to for the last 40 years. We'll run it down between 6 and 10 right back here on 106.3 The Fox.
1: Here's your WTOL 11 weather forecast. Overnight, mainly clear skies are expected with a dry and comfortable feel. Low temperatures dipping down into the lower 60s by daybreak Monday morning. It'll be a sunny and comfortable start to the day, turning up the heat into the afternoon with highs surging to the low 90s. Despite the warmer temperatures, humidity levels remaining low and comfortable into the start of the work week. For 106.3 The Fox, I'm WTOL 11 meteorologist John Birchfield.
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0: Hey, it's Kahuna. It is the weekend. Hopefully you're catching up on some sleep, maybe doing some binge watching, or catching up on some projects around the house that need to get done. Okay, I really hope my wife didn't hear me just say that. When we get back at it on Monday, I'll have a follow-up question of the day about a story we talked about earlier this week. And since it's a Monday, how about some good news stories involving bar fairies, the world's oldest water skier, and Spain's firefighting donkeys? I'll explain between 6 and 10 right back here on 106.3 The Fox.
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Hey, it's Steve. 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Williams Insurance. 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Then we'll roll into the Fox After Work Party powered by Carzod Maine. 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

0: Hey, it's Kahuna. It is the weekend. I hope you get a chance to enjoy yourself, not worry about work for a few days. But, of course, if you do, that's what bad life choices are all about. We get back at it next week. Got a bunch of stuff to talk about. I will introduce you to the Seattle dog. I've got a stupid criminal story that sounds like it could have come from a storyline from the TV show Dallas. And I'll tell you what Guns N' Roses song you've probably been singing the wrong lyrics to for the last 40 years. We'll run it down between 6 and 10 right back here on 106.3 The Fox.
1: Here's your WTOL 11 weather forecast. Overnight, mainly clear skies are expected with a dry and comfortable feel. Low temperatures dipping down into the lower 60s by daybreak Monday morning. It'll be a sunny and comfortable start to the day, turning up the heat into the afternoon with highs surging to the low 90s. Despite the warmer temperatures, humidity levels remaining low and comfortable into the start of the work week. For 106.3 The Fox, I'm WTOL 11 meteorologist John Birchfield.
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0: dusting or catching up on some projects around the house that need to get done. Okay, I really hope my wife didn't hear me just say that. When we get back at it on Monday, I'll have a follow-up question of the day about a story we talked about earlier this week. And since it's a Monday, how about some good news stories involving bar fairies, the world's oldest water skier, and Spain's firefighting donkeys? I'll explain between 6 and 10 right back here on 106.3 The Fox.
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0: Kahuna. It is the weekend. I hope you get a chance to enjoy yourself, not worry about work for a few days. But, of course, if you do, that's what bad life choices are all about. We get back at it next week. Got a bunch of stuff to talk about. I will introduce you to the Seattle dog. I've got a stupid criminal story that sounds like it could have come from a storyline from the TV show Dallas. And I'll tell you what Guns N' Roses song you've probably been singing the wrong lyrics to for the last 40 years. We'll run it down between 6 and 10 right back here on 106.3 The Fox.
1: Here's your WTOL 11 weather forecast. Overnight, mainly clear skies are expected with a dry and comfortable feel. Low temperatures dipping down into the lower 60s by daybreak Monday morning. It'll be a sunny and comfortable start to the day, turning up the heat into the afternoon with highs surging to the low 90s. Despite the warmer temperatures, humidity levels remaining low and comfortable into the start of the work week. For 106.3 The Fox, I'm WTOL 11 meteorologist John Birchfield.
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0: Hey, it's Kahuna. It is the weekend. Hopefully you're catching up on some sleep, maybe doing some binge watching, or catching up on some projects around the house that need to get done. Okay, I really hope my wife didn't hear me just say that. When we get back at it on Monday, I'll have a follow-up question of the day about a story we talked about earlier this week. And since it's a Monday, how about some good news stories involving bar fairies, the world's oldest water skier, and Spain's firefighting donkeys? I'll explain between 6 and 10 right back here on 106.3 The Fox.
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0: Hey, it's Kahuna. It is the weekend. I hope you get a chance to enjoy yourself, not worry about work for a few days. But of course, if you do, that's what bad life choices are all about. We get back at it next week. Got a bunch of stuff to talk about. I will introduce you to the Seattle dog. I've got a stupid criminal story that sounds like it could have come from a storyline from the TV show Dallas. And I'll tell you what Guns N' Roses song you've probably been singing the wrong lyrics to for the last 40 years. We'll run it down between 6 and 10 right back here on 106.3. 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
1: Here's your WTOL 11 weather forecast. Overnight, mainly clear skies are expected with a dry and comfortable feel. Low temperatures dipping down into the lower 60s by daybreak Monday morning. It'll be a sunny and comfortable start to the day, turning up the heat into the afternoon with highs surging to the low 90s. Despite the warmer temperatures, humidity levels remaining low and comfortable into the start of the work week. For 106.3 The Fox, I'm WTOL 11 meteorologist John Birchfield. 106.3.

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0: done that I too love that cold.
1: Hey, it's Kahuna. It is the weekend. Hopefully you're catching up on some sleep, maybe doing some binge watching, or catching up on some projects around the house that need to get done. Okay, I really hope my wife didn't hear me just say that. When we get back at it on Monday, I'll have a follow-up question of the day about a story we talked about earlier this week. And since it's a Monday, how about some good news stories involving bar fairies, the world's oldest water skier, and Spain's firefighting donkeys? I'll explain between 6 and 10 right back here on 106.3
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talking Ottawa for Johnny. And that chubby girl your buddy hooked you up with last week. 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

Hey, it's Steve. 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Williams Insurance. 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

0: not worry about work for a few days? But of course, if you do, that's what bad life choices are all about. We get back at it next week. Got a bunch of stuff to talk about. I will introduce you to the Seattle dog. I've got a stupid criminal story that sounds like it could have come from a storyline from the TV show Dallas. And I'll tell you what Guns N' Roses song you've probably been singing the wrong lyrics to for the last 40 years. We'll run it down between 6 and 10 right back here on 106.3 The Fox.
1: Here is your WTOL 11 weather forecast. Into your Monday morning, a sunny and pleasant start to the day with temperatures in the low to mid 60s out the door, turning up the heat into the afternoon with high temperatures surging to the lower 90s under mainly sunny skies. Despite the warm up, humidity levels do remain dry and comfortable, but turning hotter and a touch muggier Tuesday and Wednesday with high temperatures in the mid 90s. For 106.3 The Fox, I'm WTOL 11 meteorologist John Birchfield.
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1: Hey, it's Kahuna. It is the weekend. Hopefully you're catching up on some sleep, maybe doing some binge watching, or catching up on some projects around the house that need to get done. Okay, I really hope my wife didn't hear me just say that. When we get back at it on Monday, I'll have a follow-up question of the day about a story we talked about earlier this week. And since it's a Monday, how about some good news stories involving bar fairies, the world's oldest water skier, and Spain's firefighting donkeys? I'll explain between 6 and 10 right back here on 106.3 The Fox.

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1: Here is your WTOL 11 forecast. We're back to a hot stretch of summer weather with highs into the low 90s all week long. Lower 90s today, and that high only builds Tuesday under mostly sunny skies, reaching the mid 90s. And how about a high on Wednesday, close to 98 degrees? We'll be watching for potential late week thunderstorms to return. For 106.3 The Fox, I'm WTOL 11 meteorologist Ryan Weekman.
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0: right, here we are back at it again. It is another Monday. I don't believe we have anybody joining us in studio, so it's just us. I think tomorrow we will have an in-studio guest. But we got a bunch of stuff we want to get to, including a follow-up to the story we talked about last week about Snake, the Bigfoot hunter. We're gonna turn Snake into a question of the day in just a couple of minutes. We'll do that next hour. Coming up this hour, we're going to look at things that we might have forgotten about from the pandemic, even though it's only been, what, 3-4 years ago? And we'll find out if you know what Type 2 fun is. Right now it's news and sports. I'll have weather details. And what kind of rock do we got coming up? Ooh, okay, yeah, I can get down with that. Got Triumph on the way. We'll do something from Poison and a flamethrower from Led Zeppelin.
1: Owen in sports, I'm Buddy Wells. Starting with baseball, Joey Cantillo struck out 9 across 5 innings of one-run ball. Brian Rocchio and Chase DeLauder each hit solo home runs. And the Guardians completed the 3-game sweep over the Marlins in Miami yesterday afternoon with a 5-2 win. Here's manager Stephen Vogt in the postgame on the performance of his starting pitcher.
2: Yeah, I mean, Joey was outstanding, getting out of that bases loaded jam, you know, just making pitches, pitch after pitch. You know, they got his pitch count up there a little bit, but for him to keep him off the board, just the one run through 5, did his job. I thought we pitched extremely well the last 3 days. Credit to the pitchers and our catchers and our coaches for a great series.
1: The Guardians have won 4 games in a row as we head into the Major League Baseball All-Star break. They'll return to action with a 3-game homestand on Friday night against the Pittsburgh Pirates. Meanwhile, in the Queen City, Alex Bregman's 3-for-5, 4 RBI day guided the Cubs to the 8-4 win over the Redlegs as Cincinnati drops 2 out of the 3-game set against Chicago from the weekend. The Reds head into the break having lost 2 in a row and 3 of their last 4. They'll begin their second half of the year with the 3-game series in Colorado against the Rockies on Friday night. And speaking of the All-Star break, tonight in Philadelphia, we've got the Home Run Derby set to get underway at 8 o'clock. And then tomorrow night, it's the 96th edition of the Midsummer Classic. And at the All-England Club, Yannick Sinner defeated Alexander Zverev in 4 sets on Sunday.

0: to capture his second straight Wimbledon title. The top-ranked center has now won 5 Grand Slam titles prior to his 25th birthday. Throwing in sports, somebody Wells.
1: All right, the WTOL 11 weather forecast. We are heading into another hot week. Sunny and hot today. Highs expected to be near 90. I'm going to be bold and say lower 90s at that. The Chafe Index, of course, also coming out probably sometime this afternoon. Maybe we'll put the Chafe Index at 93. Hard to say. It's still early. Let's get into the rock, shall we, as we kick things off on this Monday. Boston doing the honors. Smoke them if you got them with 106.3 The Fox.

106.3 The Fox. Triumph. It is Kahuna with you. Of course, on Friday, Rick Emmett's birthday, the guitarist and occasional. Well, I guess he and, was it the Gil? I can't think of what his last name, the drummer. Gil Moore, I believe was his name. They split vocal duties in the band Triumph. It is Kahuna with you. Bill is off today. Mitch filling in. So Mitch will be here for the Roadhouse. That opens around 11:20, and that's a 90-minute block of commercial-free rock today, and I think all this week with Mitch. All right? Coming up, we're going to find out if you know what Type 2 Fun is, and it's something that you probably have realized but didn't know that it had a name. At least I'm that way. To get us there, let's do one from CCR.

Fan of Fox. Good morning. It is Kahuna with you as we continue on getting into our Monday morning together. Let me ask you this. Have you ever heard of something called Type 2 Fun before? I had not heard that phrase until I saw this story last week. Type 2 Fun. However, after reading about what Type 2 Fun is, I realized, well, yeah, this is something that that I have been through. I just didn't know that's what it's called. And I'm going to guess the same thing is true for you. A Type 2 Fun memory is a memory that you remember fondly now, but it was something that was actually miserable while it was happening, like a marathon or moving day. Like if you're going to be moving this week in this heat, this could turn out to be a Type 2 Fun story for you. You're miserable while it happens, but then, you know, 2 years down, you go, remember that time? It was terrible. It was a lot of fun. It can also be something embarrassing or something horrible in the moment that happened to you. It can turn into a great story. Now, unlike regular fun, Type 2 Fun stories aren't exactly enjoyable in the moment. But the more you think about it, and the more you kind of reminisce with some friends down the line, then you kind of get a laugh about it a little bit. But at the time, you certainly can't. I can remember I had a Type 2 Fun story with my friend Jeff Dean, the late Jeff Dean, a buddy of mine who did PA work. And he was hired to do the public address of the PA for a show at the Fox Theater in Detroit, downtown Detroit. And I was like, he goes, do you want to help? I need a roadie. I'm like, yeah, I'll go. And I really was looking forward to it. Me and my buddy Mark and Jeff. And it turned out to be one of those stories that, like, it was like a 23-hour day. He had to rent a U-Haul truck. And on the way back from the U-Haul truck, the heat went out and the windshield wiper stopped working. And it was like snowing. It was just a miserable Detroit winter night. It was horrible. But that would be my Type 2 Fun story. So I just remembered years down the road we were talking about it. But at the time, I don't think we even said goodbye to each other. We just got out of the U-Haul and I got in my car and drove home and turned the heat up because I was miserably cold. So I would like to know who decided to give this a name. Who came up with the name Type 2 Fun? And the concept that it will be fun.

0: Eventually. Interesting concept. It's like a restaurant saying, the food tastes amazing tomorrow.
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0: All right, the WTOL 11 weather forecast. Get ready. We're heading into some hot weather again this week. Sunny and hot. Highs expected to be around 90. I might even get into the lower 90s. I'm going to point out that we're getting the weather that we normally get in August, this type of hot weather. So I hope Mother Nature is getting it out of her system this month, and then August will be pleasant. We'll see. Let's continue on with our Monday morning rock. Poison doing the honors on 106.3 The Fox. Hard to have a good time when it's unbearably hot.

6-3 the Fox. How you doing? It's Kahuna with you. We go from Poison, little hair metal, to a conversation we're about to have dealing with country rock. Now, as you know, I'm not a big fan of country music, and I can tolerate country rock, but there is that whole like 1968 to 1975 era. Not a big fan of all of that country rock.

Like, I know that's hard to say, especially, you know, the Eagles. That's right down, and that's the Eagles' wheelhouse right there. So we're going to be talking about what could be the greatest country rock albums of all time. Next, to get us there, a song that is definitely not country rock. It's Ram Jam.

106 Beat the Fox. Good morning, Kahuna with you. Back at it on a Monday. I just kind of alluded to this. There is a whole genre of rock that really was from about like 1967, 1968, all the way to about 75. Really, I think going all the way up almost to the Hotel California album. And I mentioned this. It's something they call country rock. I mentioned this only because the Eagles are the perfect example of what country rock is all about. A lot of their albums in the, you know, early to mid 70s were this country rock vibe. And again, I wasn't a big fan, and that's ironic for me because there's a lot of bands I really like that's kind of what they do. But Ultimate Classic Rock has ranked the best country rock albums of all time. And again, even though I'm not a big fan of country music, it's hard to argue with this list. This is a pretty good list. So here is their top five. See what you think. According to Ultimate Classic Rock, these are the top five best country rock albums of all time. Number four, this is the title track for that album. Yeah.

That's Desperado by the Eagles. The album, that's the title track. The album came out in 1973. And then this was a big album because it took forever for it to eventually be released. But Nashville Skyline, it's the album that Bob Dylan did with Johnny Cash. So Nashville Skyline from 1969 is the number 4. If you

interesting concept, duet with Bob Dylan and Johnny Cash. Number three, again, we're looking at the best country rock albums of all time according to Ultimate Classic Rock. Harvest by Neil Young, 1972. Oh.

pretty big album. And actually, Neil Young ends up having two albums in the top 10. We'll get to that a little bit later. Number two for best country rock albums of all time, again, according to Ultimate Classic Rock, Sweetheart of the Rodeo by The Byrds came out in 1969.

And that's, you know, actually, so far, the top four are all pretty big bands that I would say are right in that whole country rock wheelhouse. Have I used wheelhouse twice? I think I have. I mean, you need to cut that out. So you got the Eagles, Bob Dylan with Johnny Cash, Neil Young, The Byrds, and finally, the number one country rock album of all time. And again, hard to argue this one.

0: great band. What a great album. What a great song. That's the band. The album was the band that came out in 1969, according to Ultimate Classic Rock, the number one country rock album of all time. A few others in the top 10. American Beauty by the Grateful Dead made the top 10. 1970, that's when that came out. And another Neil Young record, 1970s After the Gold Rush, all in the top 10 best country rock albums of all time. I don't know, is it just me? I'm a little cynical when it comes to this stuff. But does it look like every country rock album cover looks like the band just wandered away from a barn and somebody just happened to have a camera?
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0: The WTOL 11 weather forecast. Again, sunny and hot today. Highs expected to be 90, maybe more than that. And it's going to be warming up pretty much all week. We'll get to more of our week-long forecast as we continue on with the morning. Right now, it's Judas Priest on 106.3 The Fox.

1063 to Fox, the Immigrant Song, Led Zeppelin. You know, you hear that song and you think about that. It's off of Led Zeppelin 3, and you're like, holy cow, that whole album must be just like a flamethrower. And, you know, that song, true, it is. But really, the odd thing about that album is half of it is acoustic, and I mean acoustic, and then the other half is more of the electric, but not quite as much of a flamethrower as that one is, the Immigrant Song. How you doing? It's Kahuna with you. Welcome into a Monday. We're doing our best to get through it together. We will do some good news stories. I think next hour we'll get into those. We've got Stuff the Bus coming up, not this week, but next week, the 23rd and 24th. Is that right? Let me look here. Yes. Thursday and Friday. I will be out there on Thursday, thanks to Cardinal Driving School. And we need your help, to help us collect school supplies for kids in need. Kids who might not have these supplies when they go to start school, which is, what, about a month away for some? Getting all the details waiting for you at 1063thefox.com. We continue on with Rush. In fact, he gets us up to a conversation. It might be a painful flash.

0: 106.3 The Fox. Good morning, Kahuna with you. Just about ready to wrap our first hour up. That's always good. Get 1 hour, you know, it's just like a bite at a time. We get through Monday one bite at a time. So about ready to start our second hour together. Got more stuff we want to talk about. Of course, the question of the day coming up. Hey, let's head back to more happy times. The COVID pandemic. What? Remember when everybody started paying attention to washing their hands? Remember that? And I remember thinking, these are all things our moms have told us to do. And I don't know why we kind of got out of practice with it, but we did. Most of the stuff was just common sense, really. But it takes a pandemic to kind of remind you of things you should be doing that are hygienically sound, if you will. Well, like everything, once we start doing it, we're vigilant, we're really good about doing it for a while, and then you kind of start sloughing off again. That's happened with the pandemic. I mean, everybody was being really careful, but now, and not so much. So once again, they are reminding us that there are things we need to do that could reduce your chances for getting sick, not just of COVID, really of anything. So here are three things they say you should always wash your hands after doing or after touching. Three things you should always wash your hands after touching. Number one, touch screens and pin pads. And you don't realize how much we use these. I'm talking like ATMs. How about ordering on a tablet at a restaurant or a coffee shop? Self-checkout at the grocery store? Or even punching in your phone number at the grocery store if you have like a loyalty card? Again, these are three things you should always wash your hands after touching. Grocery cart handles. I know I always kind of think, a lot of different hands touch those things every single day. Some of those hands were unwashed. Some of them were handling raw meat packages or taking care of sick children. Or the sick children's grimy hands were all over the grocery cart handles. So, yeah, that's another one. And one more that's easy to forget. Again, these are things you should always wash your hands after touching. Your phone. Think about it. You take it pretty much everywhere you go, and some of those places are where you go. You pick up all the germs that go along with that as you bring your phone everywhere. The bathroom, the gym, you name it. And chances are that you're not cleaning it as often as you should, or maybe at all. I think usually at least twice, maybe three times a week, I will take the towel that I use to dry off with. I take my morning shower and I'll wipe down my phone with it. That's probably not exactly what it is, but so. And of course, there's other things that you think gas pumps, elevator buttons. How about cash or change even, really? If you're not sure if your phone is dirty and needs to be cleaned, you know that your phone is way too dirty if it just sneezed when you unlocked it.
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0: All right, coming up another block of news and sports. We'll put them together. I'll throw in weather details and more great classic rock. Speaking of, let's continue on right now. Let's do one from Dr. John on 106.3 The Fox.

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1: 1063 The Fox, good morning. It is your radio buddy, Juan B. Kahuna. Welcome into our second hour. We'll do news and sports. Well, maybe we're not going to do news for some reason. Hold on a second here. Let me just do this. Hold on a second, because it is nothing is where it's supposed to be this morning, which is the perfect Monday. Let's see here. What do I want to do? That doesn't help me. Let's see here. Let's try that. Is that going to work? Nope, that's not going to work. Hold on. It's always fun when the boss is outside the door while you're trying to do these things. Let's see if that works. That worked. All right, we do have news and sports. We'll do our question of the day, and I could use them coming up mid-hour. We'll do some good news stories this morning. Goodness. Let's do news and sports. I got weather details, and Eddie Money is next.
2: 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Your WTOL 11 weather. Plenty of sunshine expected today with a high in the 80s. Mostly clear tonight, low in the 60s. Your full forecast is on the way. There's a new law in Ohio that drivers and their passengers need to be aware of in case they get pulled over.
3: Governor Mike DeWine just signed a new law mandating that drivers and passengers give their names, addresses, and birth date during the traffic stop. Say no, you're looking at up to 30 days in jail and a $250 fine. Police say it's a safety measure, but critics, such as the Public Defender's Office, says it's overkill, even for something as minor as a broken taillight.
2: ONN's Christy Paul reporting. Get more on the new law in this story on our website. The Findlay Police Department is requesting the public's help in identifying an individual believed to be responsible for the assault of an elderly person. Police say the assault happened in the parking lot of 2320 Tiffin Avenue, and the suspect had been riding a skateboard in the parking lot prior to the altercation. You can see some surveillance pictures of the suspect and get the number to call with information and tips in this story on our website. Officials say Hancock County's new microtransit system will be a reality in early 2027 because businesses, local government, nonprofits, and philanthropy came together around a shared vision. The Community Action Commission says they're grateful to the many businesses, community partners, and nonprofit organizations whose ongoing support helps make affordable, accessible, and reliable public transportation possible for the community every day. They say together they're building a stronger, more connected Hancock County. Get more details in this story on our website. I'm Matt Demchek with your Fox News update.

0: Oh, and in sports, somebody well. Starting on the baseball diamond, Joey Cantillo struck out 9 while allowing just one run in 5 innings. Brian Rocchio, he went 2 for 5 and drove in a pair. And the Guardians beat the Marlins 5-2 on Sunday afternoon as Cleveland completes the 3-game sweep in Miami. And they've won 4 games in a row overall heading into this week's Major League Baseball All-Star break. The Guardians will be back at it on Friday night later on this week. That's when they host the Pittsburgh Pirates for the first of a 3-game set. Unfortunately for the Reds, they head into the break on a bit of a slump following yesterday's 8-4 loss to the Cubs. The Redlegs have dropped 2 in a row and 10 of their last 14 entering the break. And after yesterday's loss, manager Terry Francona says that this group needs the time off.
1: Well, I hope the guys need to get away and rejuvenate. I mean, our record certainly isn't anywhere near what we want it to be, and we know that. It's a good group, and they play hard, and they're exhausted. This will be good for them.
0: The Reds will be back at it on Friday night when they face the Rockies for the first of 3 in Colorado. In men's tennis, Jannik Sinner defended his Wimbledon crown on Sunday as he defeated Sasha Zverev in 4 sets for his second straight win at the All England Club. The world number one Sinner now has 5 Grand Slam title wins in his career, and we're down to the semifinals at the 2026 World Cup. Tomorrow afternoon, France faces Spain at 3 o'clock in Arlington, Texas, and then on Wednesday afternoon at 3, England takes on Argentina down in Atlanta, Georgia. I'm Buddy Wells on the Ohio News Network.

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106.3 The Fox. That is Thin Lizzy. The boys are back in town. How you doing? It's Kahuna with you. Good morning. Welcome in. Doing the Monday thing. I'm getting you into work. I know. Don't be mad at me. I'm not the one that makes you work. Steve has the better job here at the Radio Ranch on a Monday. He gets you home from work. The After Work Party brought to you by Cars on Main. It'll be a little later on this afternoon. Steve's in after Mitch, who's in for Bill. So Steve's in at 3. The After Work Party begins around 4:30, and that's an hour of commercial-free rock as you cruise your way home with Steve. Let's continue on as we work our way up to our question of the day. And again, it's a flashback to a story we talked about yesterday, or last week, not yesterday. Let's do one from Bon Jovi to get us there on 106.3 The Fox.

106.3 The Fox. Good morning, Kahuna, with you. Milking just about every bit of that song. How you doing? It's Kahuna with you. It is 7:17, and we are slowly getting back to normal. We had a computer snafu when I came in, and took a while to get it figured out, but we got to figure it out, as far as you know. We'll see what happens. So that gets us up to our question of the day. And this is a fun one. I like this one. You may not. So we'll find out. It has not yet been posted. So I will get it posted on our Facebook page, 106.3 The Fox on Facebook. That's where we're going. Or that's where the question of the day is always posted. So we're dealing with something you probably don't maybe think of. Maybe every now and again it crosses your mind. We are all weirdly connected. But in some cases, we're connected and we don't actually know each other. I know, this seems weird. I'm talking about the person who parks next to you at work every day. How about the same cashier at the grocery store? You know each other's schedules, but not each other's names. No, they may be wearing a name tag, but they don't know your name. And after a while, those are the people that you, those are the cashiers, like you'll make a point to go into their line if you're not doing the self-checkout thing. How about the guy you see walking his dog every morning? You pass him driving into work, walking his dog. Saw that.

0: today, as a matter of fact. Although I can't say I've noticed this guy in particular. If you go to the gym, how about that person next to you on the treadmill? Both get off work, both go do your workout thing. Don't even know who he is. Your mail carrier comes to your door every day. Have no idea what his name is. And sadly, sometimes our neighbors. We had neighbors to our east. And I would see him. I would wave. We would be out mowing together. You do the nod as you're passing on the mower. I don't know what his name is. So our question of the day, is there somebody who is part of your daily routine, but you have no clue who they are? Now, obviously, I know you can't say, oh, yeah, that's Bob Smith, because you don't know who he is. Or she is, as the case may be. But you can say how you run into them, where you see them, what they do, what the circumstances are. Again, our question today, I think it's the fun one. Is there someone who is part of your daily routine, but you have no clue who they are? It's our question of the day. You can go get interactive shortly when we get it posted on our Facebook page.
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0: Well, clearly the people in Florida can't follow directions. So, 722, your WTOL 11 weather forecast. We're going to get a warm one this week. Sunny and hot today. A high expected to be around 90. Clear tonight, low 67, sunny and hot, high near 95. The heat index close to 100, chafe index of 99 on Tuesday. So, again, I have not yet posted it because I've been dealing with somebody who does not follow directions. I mentioned our question of the day is there somebody that's part of your daily routine but you have no clue who they are? And as I explained, that apparently people in Florida don't listen. You can't say their name because you don't know them. You don't know their name, but you can say what your. It's a guy I run into at the coffee thing at the convenience store every day, or something like that. That's what I'm talking about. Follow directions. Be better, Florida.

1063 The Fox. Good morning. It is Kahuna with you as we continue to go about our business. Welcome in. If you're just joining us, it is a back to work Monday. And so far, every sense of the word, to be honest with you. So we could use some good news stories. I could use some good news stories. So that's what we'll do next to get us there. The Beatles off of Abbey Road.

106.3 The Fox. Good morning. It is the Beatles. Come together and try to make this as painless as possible on a Monday. Hasn't been easy today. It's been a bit of a challenge, I'll be honest with you. But, you know, we're getting through it. I haven't lost a limb, to quote Monty Python. So let's do some good news stories. I think, again, these are things that might make you feel a little bit better. Certainly they make me feel better because, again, that's been a kind of rough start. And actually, I'm in need of caffeine right now. So let's do a caffeine social. Grab your caffeine of choice. Raise it up and social. Here we go. All right. I think that's the first one this hour. There may be more. It's Monday. So here are a couple of good news stories that might make you feel better. A nonprofit called Montana Bar Fairies is going viral. The Montana Bar Fairies, and they're going viral because they're rewarding people who make the safe choice not to drive after drinking. Volunteers are leaving $5 coffee gift cards under the windshield wiper of cars left overnight at bars. In other words, somebody sees a car. They left it in the parking lot. That meant they made the decision that maybe they shouldn't drive home. So that's what these bar fairies are doing. They're dropping off these gift cards, thanking the owner for taking a cab home or getting somebody to get them home instead of risking a DUI. The Montana Bar Fairies. I'd like to wear a t-shirt that says that. A couple more good news stories for your Monday. A 94-year-old man from New Zealand has been officially recognized by Guinness World Records as the world's oldest water skier. 94 years old, water skiing. His name is Brian Murray, and he earned the title at 94 years old and 318 days, just a few weeks before his 95th birthday. Brian has been water skiing since 1955 and has no plans to retire, so he can extend his record even further. Here's what he had to say. He said, quote, "You don't stop because you're old. You get old because you stop being active." Pretty good advice there. 94 years old, still water skiing. "I make one weird move getting off the couch and I need a crane to get me off my back." Amazing. There's actually a video of...

0: of Brian doing the water skiing thing. And I'll post that on our website, 1063thefox.com. And finally, here's one you probably haven't heard of. Maybe you have. A herd of donkeys in southern Spain has become a highly effective wildfire prevention team. Yeah, let that sink in. A herd of donkeys are a wildfire prevention crew. And they do so because they're grazing on dry grass and brush around the Denada National Park. They work that, this is again in Spain, southern Spain. The work they do every day reduces the vegetation that can fuel dangerous fires, helping the area remain free of forest fires for nearly a decade. The donkeys are especially helpful because you can't reach some of these places with normal machinery. So they are the best defense. Of course, upon hearing that news, Smokey Bear was overheard saying, "I spent decades educating the public, and it turns out I just need to hire an army of stubborn overeaters who work entirely for carrots."
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6: This is your Fox News update. Your WTOL 11 weather. It'll be sunny today with a high in the upper 80s. Clear tonight, low in the 60s. Your full forecast is coming up. The Union Pacific's Big Boy, the world's largest operating steam locomotive, is returning to Ohio and will make an historic display stop in Fostoria on Tuesday. The event is expected to draw in thousands of people and will be one of the biggest events in the city of Fostoria's history. In June, you'll remember that Big Boy chugged its way to the East Coast, and WFIN was on hand in Arcadia when it went by.
7: Oh, it was awesome. It was awesome. Bigger than I thought, and it went faster than I thought. So it's huge.
6: That was Carol. She was really excited to watch Big Boy chug by. Internationally known among rail fans because of the Iron Triangle, Fostoria is where three major freight rail corridors intersect. See some video of Big Boy in action and get more details about its stop in Fostoria this week in this story on our website. The Wreaths Across America Ride to Remember rolled through downtown Findlay on Saturday. The event raises money to purchase wreaths to place at veterans' graves at Maple Grove Cemetery on Wreaths Across America Day in December. See some video from the Ride to Remember in this story on our website. There's a new fund at the Findlay-Hancock County Community Foundation. The George R. Younger Fund for Village Parks was recently established at the foundation. Learn more about the new fund and how you can donate to it in this story on our website. Matt Demchek with this Fox News update.
0: All right, thank you, Matt. 7:41, that WTUL 11 weather forecast. It's the start of what will be another very warm week here in Northwest Ohio. Sunny and hot today with a high of 90. Clear tonight, low 67. Sunny and hot tomorrow, high expected to be around 95. That heat index closer to 100. The chafe index, 99.

106.3 The Fox. Good morning, David Bowie. It is 7:46. I got it wrong last week, and I am mad enough to admit it and stupid enough to have done it. We will draw our next winner for our summer golf giveaway. I thought it was going to be this Wednesday. It's next Wednesday, the 22nd. 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

begin the drawing July 22nd, next Wednesday. What happened on this day in rock history? Let's find out together, shall we? Almanac is next.

1063 The Fox, the fabulous D-Birds, the other half of the fabulous Vaughn boys. You know, everybody talks about Stevie Ray Vaughan, but it was his brother, that Stevie Ray Vaughan, who was a pretty good guitar player in his own right, but it was Jimmy Vaughan, his older brother, that he says was his big influence. So, all right, it gets us up to the Rock Almanac. Find out what happened on this date in rock history. I've got one that's just going to be fun to do. So, let's see here. What do I want to do? Don't mind me. All right. Let's dig into the Rock Almanac to find out what happened on this date in rock history, shall we? Today, of course, is... I got to scroll up, sorry. Monday, July the 13th, year 2026 of our Lord. It is also Embrace Your Geekness Day. Spend endless hours doing strange things, going strange places on the internet. Just geek out. Not the not safe for work stuff, just the weird stuff. And the Lord knows there's plenty of that on the interweb. Also, today is Gruntled Worker Day. We hear so much in the news about disgruntled workers. Today is the day for gruntled workers to unite. There you go. All right, let's dig in. It was on this date in 1968 that Pink Floyd entered the English album chart with the album Saucer Full of Secrets. On this date in 1968, we heard this song for the very first time. Yes, indeed, it was on this date in 1968 that Steppenwolf released Born to be Wild, coining the phrase heavy metal thunder. On this date in 1973, Queen released their first album, Queen One. They released so in England. It was on this date that this song was released in the U.S. anyway. I'm not sure whether or not it was out in England first, but it was on this date, 1974, that those on this side of the ocean first heard this song. I shot the sheriff, but I did not shoot the deputy. That's right. It was on this date, 1974, Eric Clapton's cover of the Bob Marley song, I Shot the Sheriff, hit the U.S. Can you imagine if Bob Dylan was reggae? Sometimes he sounded like he was a Rastafarian, if you know what I mean. On this date, 1994, Elton John and Billy Joel team up for the first time for a joint tour. On this date in 2011, Carlos Santana announced that he had become the co-owner of Casa Noble Tequila and would be involved in the brand's development, which I think was just an excuse for him to taste test, don't you? Would be me. All right, it's a birthday. We actually got a bunch of birthdays today. One and a half rock and roll birthdays. Roger McGuinn, the frontman and guitar player for the Byrds, 84 today. A few other birthdays. Ken Yang, Mr. Chow from the Hangover movies, Dr. Ken in Community. And I don't know if he still is, but he's been a judge on the Masked Singer. I think he still is. This is the half rock and roll. Cameron Crowe, 69 today. Writer, director. He wrote a bunch of rock and roll. In fact, he wrote for Rolling Stone magazine and the show Almost Famous. Almost Famous.

0: was about his experiences writing for Rolling Stone magazine as like a 16-year-old. It's amazing. Also, wrote Fast Times at Ridgemont High. Probably didn't know that one. All right, the guy responsible for this classic exchange is celebrating birthday, or one of the guys.
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0: 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Han Solo is 84. And Patrick Stewart, 86 today. Captain Jean-Luc Picard. 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
1: All right, it is 7:57, almost 7:58. This is going to make us late, but this is one of those guilty pleasure songs. I don't know why. I just love this song. And it gets my quota of yacht rock in for the day. You're welcome. Doobie Brothers getting us up to news and sports next.

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2: All right, let's do it again, shall we? I liked it so much from the last hour. Let's do a third, shall we? All right, welcome in. We will continue to try to get through this Monday. And it has been that, every bit of that. I've gotten every ounce of my Monday. So if you feel like you've been cheated, if, you know, about 10 o'clock this morning, you go, you know what? This really hasn't been that much of a Monday for me. Things are going well. I've taken one for the team. I'm having a Monday, so you don't have to. All right, coming up, news and sports here. In fact, we'll do that next. I've got

0: other details. Rock on the way from The Who. What else? We'll do some Black Sabbath, Aerosmith in the mix as well. And I will introduce you to the Seattle Dog with a confession, which I think I've already done before. All right, here's Matt with the Lickin' Fox News.
1: 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Your WTOL 11 weather. Plenty of sunshine expected today with a high in the 80s. Mostly clear tonight, low in the 60s. Your full forecast is on the way. There's a new law in Ohio that drivers and their passengers need to be aware of in case they get pulled over.
2: Governor Mike DeWine just signed a new law mandating that drivers and passengers give their names, addresses, and birth date during a traffic stop. Say no, you're looking at up to 30 days in jail and a $250 fine. Police say it's a safety measure, but critics, such as the Public Defender's Office, says it's overkill, even for something as minor as a broken taillight.
1: 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Get more on the new law in this story on our website. The Findlay Police Department is requesting the public's help in identifying an individual believed to be responsible for the assault of an elderly person. Police say the assault happened in the parking lot of 2320 Tiffin Avenue, and the suspect had been riding a skateboard in the parking lot prior to the altercation. You can see some surveillance pictures of the suspect and get the number to call with information and tips in this story on our website. Officials say Hancock County's new microtransit system will be a reality in early 2027 because businesses, local government, nonprofits, and philanthropy came together around a shared vision. The Community Action Commission says they're grateful to the many businesses, community partners, and nonprofit organizations whose ongoing support helps make affordable, accessible, and reliable public transportation possible for the community every day. They say together they're building a stronger, more connected Hancock County. Get more details in this story on our website. I'm Matt Demchek with your Fox News update.
3: ONN Sports, I'm Buddy Wells. Starting with baseball, Joey Cantillo struck out 9 across 5 innings of one-run ball. Brian Rocchio and Chase DeLauder each hit solo home runs. And the Guardians completed the 3-game sweep over the Marlins in Miami yesterday afternoon with a 5-2 win. Here's manager Stephen Vogt in the postgame on the performance of his starting pitcher.
4: Yeah, I mean, Joey was outstanding, getting out of that bases-loaded jam. You know, just making pitches, pitch after pitch. You know, they got his pitch count up there a little bit. But for him to keep him off the board to just the one run through 5, did his job. I thought we pitched extremely well the last 3 days. Credit to the pitchers and our catchers and our coaches for a great series.
3: The Guardians have won 4 games in a row as we head into the Major League Baseball All-Star break. They'll return to action with a 3-game homestand on Friday night against the Pittsburgh Pirates. Meanwhile, in the Queen City, Alex Bregman's 3-for-5, 4 RBI day guided the Cubs to the 8-4 win over the Redlegs as Cincinnati drops 2 out of the 3-game set against Chicago from the weekend. The Reds head into the break having lost 2 in a row and 3 of their last 4. They'll begin their second half of the year with the 3-game series in Colorado against the Rockies on Friday night. And speaking of the All-Star break, tonight in Philadelphia, we've got the Home Run Derby set to get underway at 8 o'clock. And then tomorrow night, it's the 96th edition of the Midsummer Classic. And at the All England Club, Yannick Sinner defeated Alexander Zverev in 4 sets on Sunday to capture his second straight Wimbledon title. The top-ranked Sinner has now won 5 Grand Slam titles prior to his 25th birthday. For a win in sports, somebody Wells.
0: All right, it's 8-0. Hold it. 6. I wasn't too off track. I thought I was going to be late because of the Doobie Brothers tune. The WTOL 11 weather forecast, sunshine today and hot, high of 90, and it will get hotter. If you're like, well, that's not hot, Kuna. Well, got good news for you. There'll be a couple more chances for you to say that. Clear tonight, low down to 67. For tomorrow, sunny and hot, high near 95. That heat index closer to 100. The chafe index will be most likely 99 tomorrow. Again, that's a preemptive chafe index, which is always a little risky. All right. Rat doing the honors as we kick off our third hour together.

106.3 The Fox. Good morning. It is Kahuna with you as we continue to go about our business on this Monday. Stuff the Bus coming your way 1 week from this Thursday and Friday. So we will be out at the McDonald's on Tiffin Avenue in Findlay helping Stuff the Bus for the city of Findlay. 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You can just drive by, roll down your window, and we'll get the school supplies and put them on the bus. That simple. Stuff the Bus. All the details at 1063thefox.com. All right. Next up, a song that you've been singing wrong for almost 40 years. And it's a pretty big song, too. Tell you what it is.

106.3 The Fox. Good morning. It is Kahuna with you. I don't know why all of a sudden something sounds really weird. Hold on. It's probably just me. That's probably what it is. All right. Welcome in. It is 8:17 and it's been a strange Monday. All right. I mentioned that there is a song that you have probably been singing wrong for almost 40 years. And you're like, oh, come on. That can't be true. And again, you're not the only one, because I'll be honest with you, I've been singing it wrong for almost 40 years. And it's a line from a pretty famous song, Guns N' Roses, Welcome to the Jungle. That can't be possible. I've been singing Welcome to the Jungle 40 years. I know what that song, I know what the words of the song are. Well, during the part of the song where Axl sings, and when you're high, you never want to come down, you know, where it kind of starts to mellow out a little bit. And then he says, the next line sounds like he says, so down, so down, so down. Yeah, that part. And I didn't charge anything for the Axl Rose imitation. You're welcome. More of a tribute, really, than an imitation. Well, Slash's girlfriend posted a photo of Axl standing on a teleprompter. Now, the thing I found funny about that is the fact that Axl needs a teleprompter. And when we were younger, we'd have said, oh, that's sad. He needs a teleprompter. And now we're like, yeah, okay, teleprompter. Well, if you see the lyrics, because the lyrics are what's showing on the teleprompter, that part, it's that part of the song. He actually sings the lyrics, or the lyrics say, it's suck down, suck down, suck down, yeah. I didn't do the tribute to Axl with that. And once you hear it, you can't unhear it. You're like, nah, can't be right, Kahuna. So, give it a listen. We've got Once As It Sounds on the Record, and then with his vocals isolated. Again, this is that line from Welcome to the Jungle, the album version, and then just Axl's vocals. And you're like, I never knew. Here it is.

0: Now he's isolated. Right? Just his voice. No music.
1: River one up and down. So down.
0: See? I'm telling you. I was like, you got to be kidding me. There's no way I've got that wrong. Yeah, well, apparently I have. And you know what? Just thinking about that, I'm old now. I'm not going to change it. I've got 40 years invested in the wrong lyrics. It's mine now. Axel, you can keep your teleprompter.
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6: All right, the WTOL 11 weather forecast. Sunny and hot today. High is expected to be around 90. Clear tonight, low 67. Tomorrow, sunny and hot. High near 95. That heat index close to 100. Chafe index should be or could be as high as 99 for Tuesday. Let's continue on, shall we? 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We'll start it with Black Sabbath on 106.3 The Fox.

106.3 The Fox. Good morning. It is Kahuna with you. It is 8:28 as we work our way back to Matt for a look at Fox News. We'll get there in just a bit. Got more great rock as we continue on with our Monday. Up next, the Seattle dog. Also, if you're not familiar, I will talk about the Detroit dog and the Cincinnati dog, I might add. To get us up to a hot dog conversation and a personal confession from your radio buddy Juan P. Kahuna. It's Aerosmith.

0: 106.3 The Fox, classic track, Aerosmith from the Toys in the Attic album. So, Seattle hot dog fans can rejoice because you, my friends, are top of the heap.
1: And find I'm king of the hill, top of the heap.
0: That's right. In a taste test from the New York Times, and you would think New York City, know a little something about hot dogs. It was just crowned the Seattle dog the best regional hot dog in America. Now, I told you I'd give you a confession, and I've said this before, so this is not any groundbreaking news to you, but I love hot dogs. I do. A Coney dog? You betcha. From probably, and I'll eat them year round, don't get me wrong, but from like the summer, from Memorial Day to Labor Day, I guarantee you I will have at least 3 hot dogs per week. At least 3. And I'll even out, it's not the same, like a real bratwurst is not the same as a hot dog, but some of the bratwurst you can get at the grocery store, like Johnsonville, they make, you know, they're basically hot dogs, let's be honest. I love hot dogs. So the Seattle dog, number one, and I'd never heard of one before, and I'm probably not alone with that, is loaded with cream cheese, grilled onions, mustard, and if you're feeling adventurous, jalapenos, or as we like to say, jalapenos. Thank you. Celebrity chef Jose Andres was there to judge the competition, and he is the one that made the comment about the Seattle dog. He said the cream cheese is the diplomat of the hot dog because it brings all those flavors together. So, and the Seattle dog knocked off some heavy hitters too, including the classic Chicago dog and the famous New York dog. I enjoy both of those hot dogs. I'm a big fan of the Chicago dog. Now, they mentioned some other regional favorites that are closer to our neck of the woods, and I wasn't exactly sure what they were. I kind of had an idea, and it turned out I was right. Conversation I need to have with my wife more often. I was right. So the Detroit dog, and I kind of thought that was just a Coney dog. It's basically what it is. It's a natural casing beef frankfurter. The natural casing changes because I like a hot dog with a good crisp crunch to it. So it's a beef casing frankfurter in a soft steamed bun topped with beanless chili sauce, chopped white onions, and yellow mustard. So that's kind of the same thing that would be my go-to. Because when I get a chili dog at whether it's a ice cream stand or someplace that's, you know, that does it, I always get mustard added to my chili. I love that. Love it. And the Cincinnati dog. And again, I wasn't sure. I don't think I've ever had a Cincinnati dog. And there's a reason why I haven't had a Cincinnati dog. And it's mostly because what I was afraid these were. And I was right. The Cincinnati dog is a hot dog in a bun topped with mustard, onions, and the spicy Mediterranean-style beef sauce known as Cincinnati chili. I really do not like Cincinnati chili. It's got cinnamon or nutmeg or something in it, and it's off-putting to me. And then the mountain of shredded cheese, cheddar in particular. So it's often called a cheesy Coney as well. And then I was talking with Terry. I am a big fan of the Spanish dog that now Miller's Root Beer Stand has. And I was talking to Terry, a friend of mine. She used to own we always call it the Root Beer Stand. And I was asking her, because they call it a Spanish dog. And I said, is that actually a different kind of Coney sauce? She said, yeah, it's known as a Spanish sauce is what it is. So it basically tastes very much like a typical chili dog. But I do love, that's usually what I'll have 2 or 3 of a week. I will stop by and get a couple of Spanish or 3 Spanish. And that's just enough time to enjoy them on the cruise home. So, I don't know, though, about the cream cheese. I'm adventurous when it comes to hot dogs. I don't have a problem with that, but putting cream cheese on a hot dog, I'm not sure. It's kind of like Seattle looked at a bagel and said, you know what?

0: We're playing offense today. Yeah, that took me back. Cream cheese on a hot dog. Of course, somewhere in Chicago, three people just fainted into a bowl of that neon green relish.
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7: This is your Fox News update. Your WTOL 11 weather. It'll be sunny today with a high in the upper 80s. Clear tonight, low in the 60s. Your full forecast is coming up. The Union Pacific's Big Boy, the world's largest operating steam locomotive, is returning to Ohio and will make an historic display stop in Fostoria on Tuesday. The event is expected to draw in thousands of people and will be one of the biggest events in the city of Fostoria's history. In June, you'll remember that Big Boy chugged its way to the East Coast and WFIN was on hand in Arcadia when it went by.
8: Oh, it was awesome. It was awesome. Bigger than I thought and went faster than I thought. So it's huge.
7: That was Carol. She was really excited to watch Big Boy chug by. Internationally known among rail fans because of the Iron Triangle, Fostoria is where three major freight rail corridors intersect. See some video of Big Boy in action and get more details about its stop in Fostoria this week in the story on our website. The Wreaths Across America Ride to Remember rolled through downtown Findlay on Saturday. The event raises money to purchase wreaths to place at veterans' graves at Maple Grove Cemetery on Wreaths Across America Day in December. See some video from the Ride to Remember and this story on our website. There's a new fund at the Findlay-Hancock County Community Foundation, the George R. Younger Fund for Village Parks. 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
1: All right, the WTOL 11 weather forecast, hot. It's going to get hot today. It'll be hot all week. Sunny and hot with a high of 90 today. Tomorrow, sunny and hot. A high of 95, that heat index closer to 100. And again, I am preemptively issuing a chafe index of 99. Like that? A preemptive chafe index. Let's continue on. It's the babies.

106.3 The Fox. Good morning. It is Kahuna with you. It is 8:45. Our question of the day has been posted. We are all weirdly connected in various ways. In some cases, we're connected and don't even actually know each other. I'm talking about the people you see every day that you don't really know their name, but you notice them. The guy you pass walking his dog in the morning. How about the neighbor you wave to every day, but you've never spoken to? So our question of the day, is there someone who is part of your daily routine?

seen, but you have no clue who they are. Now, again, I know you won't know their name because you have no clue who they are, but you can relate to what they do. It's like, oh, it's the guy at the gas station, or it's the cashier at the grocery store. Again, is there someone who is part of your daily routine, but you have no clue who they are? Go have some fun with that. Get interactive. It is our question of the day. All right. Coming up, a little bit more soccer madness. American soccer madness. I love it.

106.3 The Fox. Good morning. It is Cuda with you. I will reluctantly admit this when it comes to soccer, and I won't say I'm guilty of this, but I would have thought the same thing until I started hanging out with a bunch of guys that played soccer. If you ever watched the World Cup, and particularly like when they do the penalty kicks, and I don't know officially what the size of a goal is. Let's just say it's 30 yards. It's more than that, I think. I don't remember. My stuttering friend Brian right now is probably having conniptions because I don't know the size of what a World Cup goal is. But it's, you know, penalty kick is when it's just the goalie and one other person who is trying to score. It's not like a game situation. They set the ball right in the middle, and then the guy has to take the shot. And if you've ever watched that and go, I could do that. I mean, really, you got a 50-50 chance. The goalkeeper's either going to go left or go right. So you would think, in theory, you have a 50-50% chance you'll score. Not bad odds, I wouldn't think. But it's not that simple. Goalies, that caliber of play, these guys are the real deal. You know, it's the same, like the same people that watch hockey and go, I could do that. Well, no, you couldn't. First of all, your hips would never be the same if you tried to be a hockey goalie and try to stop goals. So, and the other thing that I found when I was watching my friends play soccer and then just, you know, kind of messing around in the backyard with a soccer ball is that really good soccer players, they can bend the ball. You've heard the phrase, bend it like Beckham. It's basically like a curveball from baseball, but they can do it with a soccer ball. And it's amazing how they can do that. I mean, some people are really, really good at that. Other people can really kick it hard. I mean, that's a soccer ball coming right at your face. Nobody wants that. But I do think it's typical, I guess, human nature that you'd see something like, oh, I could do that. 28% of people said they think they could score against a professional goalkeeper, specifically by converting a penalty kick. Now, obviously, younger people were more likely to say that. 43% of Gen Zers feel they could beat a World Cup goalie, along with 37% of millennials, 26% of Gen Xers, and 12% of boomers. That's right, Grandpa. You can do it. In a separate poll, 19% of Americans say they definitely or probably score if they were called on for a penalty kick in a World Cup match. On the flip side, though, 55% of the people were realistic and said they definitely or probably would not score. And once again, it's younger people more likely to boast that they could do it. I love that here in America, Americans, we watch soccer for 3 weeks, and we only really care about it this World Cup because it's happening here in the United States. But we watch soccer for 3 weeks, and suddenly we're soccer geniuses. Next thing you know, Cooter from the neighborhood muffler shop is explaining offsides to a guy from Brazil. That's what it means to be an American soccer fan. So I thought maybe we would do a top five list about Cooter and his knowledge of soccer. So it's time for a Kahuna Top 5 List. It's sponsored by T.R. Williams.

0: the right policy at the right price. Are you ready? Again, these are the top five signs that Cooter from the neighborhood muffler store, he knows about soccer. Again, things Cooter from the muffler shop knows about soccer. Here we go. Number five. The goalie is allowed to use his hands. Oh, very good. Number four. A yellow card means you did something bad. Again, these are the top five things that Cooter from the muffler shop knows about soccer. Number three. A red card means you must leave. Very good, Cooter. Number two. Soccer balls are round. Very good. Again, Cooter, well thought of. And finally, the number one thing that Cooter from the muffler shop knows about soccer. Absolutely nothing else. I got no idea, really. I just watch it because Brazilian women are high.
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2: All right, the WTOL 11 weather forecast as we continue on. Sunny and hot today with a high expected to be around 90. Clear tonight, low 67. That's not real great sleeping weather, I'll be honest with you. I think I'm here at my close to 70 in the overnight. That's not good sleeping weather. Sunny and hot tomorrow. High near 95. That heat index around 100. Let's continue on. Sticks. Something that you really wish you could say on a Friday, Saturday, or Sunday. Because that would mean your weekend is going slow.

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Good wish you were here. Coming up later tonight, Matt Wardlaw will be in for Ultimate Classic Rock. That comes in around 7. He's up after Steve. We talked about Ultimate Classic Rock and their Southern Rock, Country Rock albums, best ones. And you can hear things like that. He'll count them down. Or they might be giving some cool stuff away. Again, Ultimate Classic Rock, 7 to midnight, Monday through Friday, right here on this same rock station. Let's carry on. Motley Crue.

0: 1063 The Fox, Doors, Touch Me. How you doing? It's Guna with you. That wraps up a block of rock and getting closer to wrapping up my morning, which is good because I need to go home and soak in a tub because I am beaten and bruised this morning. So we talked about this in the Almanac earlier today, the last hour actually. It is National Geek Day, Embrace Your Geekness Day. Here's comedian Jackie Cashian on why geeky guys make for great partners. Enjoy.
1: My husband makes video games for a living. I was like, dude, how did you get that job making video games? And he said, well, it's perfectly obvious. I fought my way through several levels. And I recommend that you go out with a man who plays video games. You go out with a man who reads comic books. You date a man who collects action figures. Go out with that man, marry that man. Do you know why? That man is home. Right now, dude is home. He's got a curio shelf and he's got to organize his action figures. And I've hung out with guys like him almost my entire life, and I've had to cut some people off. You can't hang out with everybody forever. I've drawn a line in the sand, and it's right before the war reenactment, guys. Okay? Do you know how far into the dork forest you have to go to get to the war reenactment, guys?
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7: 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I think it's off Van Halen 2. 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

0: 106.3 The Fox Journey. How you doing? It's Gahuna with you. Good morning. As we continue on with our Monday, the question of the day has been posted. You can go get interactive on our Facebook page, 106.3 The Fox on Facebook, talking about the people that we know but we don't know. Sounds like if somebody was interviewed after a crime's been committed. I thought I knew that person, but I don't know that person. This is one where you actually really don't know who they are, but you see them all the time. Part of your weekly routine, maybe your daily routine, is for people that you walk past, like the guy walking his dog in the morning, or the mail carrier literally comes to your house every day, and you probably don't know his name. So that's where we went. Is there somebody who is part of your daily routine, but you have no clue who they are? You see them all the time, and especially over a period of time, like work. You know, I've worked for 30 years. I saw that guy for 30 years. I have no idea who he is. So I know you're not going to know his name, so I don't ask him to say, that's Bob from accounting. I'm expecting, what does he do? What does or she do? What is the context in which you run into them on a daily routine, but you don't know their name? It is our question of the day at 106.3 The Fox on Facebook.
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anyone who collects Star Wars figures knows every line from every Star Trek movie and still lives in their parents' basement. 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

0: 1063 The Fox, John Mellencamp on a back to work Monday. And that's about going to do it for me. Thankfully, I will be put out of my misery. Or probably more accurately, your misery, as the case may be. So our summer golf giveaway, I got it wrong, to quote the Fonzie. I thought we were going to draw our next winner this week. It's next Wednesday, the 22nd. So you have a little over a week to get registered if you haven't done so. You only need to do it once all summer long. 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Again, next Wednesday, the 22nd, we will draw our next winner. All right, what has Mitch got coming up? Bruce Springsteen, do something from Queen. We talked about them in the Almanac. And we'll get it started off with Leonard Skinner next.
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5: Here is your WTOL 11 forecast. We're back to a hot stretch of summer weather with highs into the low 90s

Bruce Springsteen, born in the USA, 106.3 The Fox. Mitch Airy, good morning to you. Happy Monday. I'm in here for Bill Rice for the week. Let's have some fun. What do you say? Here's Queen on The Fox.

0: The Pretenders, 106.3 The Fox. Don't forget to wake up with the Big Kahuna every weekday morning. 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Williams Insurance. 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

0: ACDC, TNT, 106.3, The Fox. Those guys are rocking it at Ohio Stadium coming up on Wednesday with their Power Up Tour of 2026. What a show that is going to be, right? Cheap Tricks up next.
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3: Hey, it's Steve. 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
0: 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July lean hogs 94.70, down 7 cents. 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
5: Here is your WTOL 11 forecast. We're back to a hot stretch of summer weather with highs into the low 90s all week long. Lower 90s today, and that high only builds Tuesday under mostly sunny skies, reaching the mid 90s. And how about a high on Wednesday, close to 98 degrees? We'll be watching for potential late week thunderstorms to return. From 106.3 The Fox, I'm WTOL 11 meteorologist Ryan Weekman.
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Mitch Airy, good morning to you. Happy Monday. Hope you're enjoying your week so far. I know it just started, right? Jay Giles Band, right now on The Fox.

0: The Who, 106.3 The Fox, getting set to kick off the Fox Roadhouse. That's right, an extra long block of rock for your lunch hour. We'll kick it off next with Edgar Winter Group.
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2: Here is your WTOL 11 forecast. We're back to a hot stretch of summer weather with highs into the low 90s all week long. Lower 90s today, and that high only builds Tuesday under mostly sunny skies, reaching the mid 90s. And how about a high on Wednesday, close to 98 degrees? We'll be watching for potential late week thunderstorms to return. From 106.3 The Fox, I'm WTOL 11 meteorologist Ryan Weekman.
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Seeger, Ramblin' Gamblin' Man, 106.3 The Fox. Don't forget Saturday nights. What is that? That's Sammy Hagar's Top Rock Countdown, counting down whatever Sammy wants to talk about. So make sure you check it out this coming Saturday, 10 p.m., right here on The Fox.

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Good afternoon. 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

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Don't forget, Afternoons with Steve Artressa. That's right, great classic rock as you wind down your work day at 3:15 each day. Catch Steve's Heartburn of the Day, brought to you by T.R. Williams Insurance. And at 4:30, it's the Fox After Work Party, brought to you by Cars on Main. All of that every day with Steve in the afternoon, right here on the Fox.

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1: 41 years ago today, we witnessed a little concert called Live Aid. And tonight on the program, we're going back to July 13th, 1985 to revisit some highlights from one of the coolest concerts in the history of all concerts. And we're going to stay in the 1985 vein as well to do an hour's worth of music from that crucial year. That is our 9 at 9. And we will kick off the night with music from our vaults, including a great one from Bob Seger. It's Matt Wardlaw. 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
2: Here is your WTOL 11 forecast. More sunshine and heat ahead the next couple of days after hitting the low 90s this afternoon. We'll cool back down into the 60s, a refreshing but warm start to your Tuesday, into the mid 90s for highs, and then some of the hottest weather of the season returns with highs into the upper 90s, likely on Wednesday. From 106.3 The Fox, I'm WTOL 11 meteorologist Ryan Weekman.
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It's Mitch. Good afternoon. Yeah, in for Bill with you today and the rest of the week. Here's Bachman Turner Overdrive.

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0: 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What do we have lined up for you here? 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

0: Journey, 106.3 The Fox. Those guys out on tour starting this fall. Yeah, in September, they'll be out in Honolulu, Hawaii, and then making their way east. They'll hit California, then Arizona, Oregon, Washington, North Dakota, Minnesota, Chicago, Illinois, and getting closer and closer. All of that this fall. Let's continue through here with our forecast. Also, Aerosmith on the way.
1: Hey, it's Kahuna. It was a very painful back-to-work Monday morning, so let's try to put that behind us and set our sights on Tuesday's morning show. Got a new sponsor that we're going to be bringing on for the morning show. I'm excited about that. And just in time for all of this hot weather. And speaking of, we're going to take a look at some summertime tips to help keep your dog safe during all this heat. And we'll have an in-studio guest, Judy Hutton, will be in to talk about keeping kids safe. We'll get down to it, 6 to 10, right back here on 106.3 The Fox.

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7: Here is your WTOL 11 forecast. More sunshine and heat ahead the next couple of days after hitting the low 90s this afternoon. We'll cool back down into the 60s, a refreshing but warm start to your Tuesday, into the mid 90s for highs, and then some of the hottest weather of the season returns with highs into the upper 90s likely on Wednesday. From 106.3 The Fox, I'm WTOL 11 meteorologist Ryan Weekman.
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Mitch Airy, good afternoon. How is your Monday going? Thanks for hanging out today. I appreciate it. It's The Doors on The Fox.

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0: fabulous Thunderbirds, 106.3 The Fox, The Doors before that. Lined up for you here, we have Bon Jovi and Pink Floyd up next.
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2: 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They go to Congress and get rich. Not Marcy Kaptur. Marcy's about people, not money. You know how I know? Marcy still lives in the same small Toledo house she grew up in, right here in Reynolds Corners. And Marcy not only voted against congressional pay raises, she gave hers to charity. Like I said, Marcy's about helping people. Now Marcy's working to protect Social Security and Medicare and end surprise medical billing. She's also forcing the big drug companies to lower their prices on prescriptions. And Marcy gets results. She worked with leaders in both parties to restore funds to clean up our Great Lakes, because Marcy fights to preserve our drinking water and sustain our fishermen. Marcy Kaptur, she's not in Congress to get rich. She's there to help us.
3: I'm Marcy Kaptur, and I approve this message because public service shouldn't be about enriching yourself. 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

Boston, 106.3 The Fox, 106.3thefox.com. And on the way, we have AC/DC, and they will be in Columbus on Wednesday. How cool of a show would that be? They're going to be rocking Ohio Stadium again Wednesday in Columbus.

0: Stevie Ray Vaughan, 106.3 The Fox. It's Mitch getting set to get out of here. But first, let's check your forecast, and we'll kick it off again with Kiss next.
1: Hey, it's Kahuna. It was a very painful back-to-work Monday morning, so let's try to put that behind us and set our sights on Tuesday's morning show. Got a new sponsor that we're going to be bringing on for the morning show. I'm excited about that. And just in time for all of this hot weather. And speaking of, we're going to take a look at some summertime tips to help keep your dog safe during all this heat. And we'll have an in-studio guest, Judy Hutton, will be in to talk about keeping kids safe. We'll get down to it, 6 to 10, right back here on 106.3 The Fox.
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8: Here is your WTOL 11 forecast. More sunshine and heat ahead the next couple of days after hitting the low 90s this afternoon. We'll cool back down into the 60s, a refreshing but warm start to your Tuesday, into the mid 90s for highs, and then some of the hottest weather of the season returns with highs into the upper 90s, likely on Wednesday. From 106.3 The Fox, I'm WTOL 11 meteorologist Ryan Weekman.
0: It's Mitch Airy. I'm out the door.

106.3 The Fox. It is Steve. And I know I complain a lot about Mondays, but wow, this is like the Mondayest of Mondays of all Mondays. And if your Monday has already gone sideways, I think we should all just go home and try again tomorrow. What do you think? I've got Steve Zartman for the day, brought to you by T.R. Williams Insurance. It's the right insurance at the right price. Your four obscure random facts, your 30-second life tip, and we fire up the Fox After Work Party, brought to you by Cars on Main. We'll get the work day behind you, the ride home ahead, and a lot more fun coming up right here today on the Fox.

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1: And so it begins.
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2: 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Marcy still lives in the same small Toledo house she grew up in, right here in Reynolds Corners. And Marcy not only voted against congressional pay raises, she gave hers to charity. 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
2: 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Have you ever

had one of those days. I feel like I'm jet lagged. I am so tired that even my tired is tired. We need a mulligan. We need a do-over, right? That's coming up tomorrow. Here's Elton John. Blue Jeans.

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106.3 The Fox. It is Steve rocking it with you on a Monday, the Mondayest of Mondays. To ever have Mondayed in the history of Mondays, that is today. Oh, man, I had one of those moments over this weekend where I blamed Spike for something, only to find out the guilty party was staring back at me in the mirror. I'll explain in a bit. Here's Guns N' Roses.

Rockin' Lima, Continental, and anyone with a Randy, Macho Man, Savage, belt buckle. Ooh, yeah. The 106.3 The Fox.

106.3 The Fox. It is Steve. So how did your weekend go? Other than too fast, I had my moments. I think I'm having a moment again. But over the weekend, our dog Spike, for those of you that don't know, he's got a reputation in our house. If something is missing, you know, if something gets knocked over, if something ends up where it doesn't belong, poor Spike is usually my first suspect. Well, here's what happened. I couldn't find the TV remote. I looked under the couch, behind the cushions. I checked Spike's dog bed. I even asked Teddy, our smaller dog, who, as usual, looked completely innocent. Well, after about 10 minutes of searching, I finally stood up and felt something slide out of my back pocket. Yep, I'd been sitting on the remote the whole time. You know, I immediately apologized to Spike. I mean, he didn't say a word, but I'm pretty sure he was thinking, one of these days you're going to stop blaming me for everything.

0: 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You know, sometimes the biggest mystery in the house is me.
1: Hey, it's Kahuna. It was a very painful back-to-work Monday morning, so let's try to put that behind us and set our sights on Tuesday's morning show. Got a new sponsor that we're going to be bringing on for the morning show. I'm excited about that. And just in time for all of this hot weather. And speaking of, we're going to take a look at some summertime tips to help keep your dog safe during all this heat. And we'll have an in-studio guest, Judy Hutton, will be in to talk about keeping kids safe. We'll get down to it, 6 to 10, right back here on 106.3 The Fox.
2: Good afternoon. This is Paul Keels with Major League Baseball on pause for its annual All-Star break tonight. The Home Run Derby will occur in Philadelphia. Local favorites Kyle Schwarber and Bryce Harper will compete along with Junior Caminero, Munetaka Murakami, Jordan Walker, Jack Caglione, Ben Rice, and Wilson Contreras. The All-Star game itself is tomorrow. Dylan Cease of Toronto has been named the American League starting pitcher, and Christopher Sanchez of the Phillies will start for the National League. The Athletics today dismissed pitching coach Scott Emerson, who'd been with the team since 2003. The A's have lost 13 of their last 14 games going into the All-Star break. The Board of Regents at the University of Michigan are expected this week to discuss the status of Athletic Director Ward Manuel amidst reports that his job may be in jeopardy and that he might be considering retirement. Multiple scandals have occurred under Manuel's watch, most notably issues involving former football coaches Jim Harbaugh and Sharon Moore and the departure of basketball coach Dusty May. Following his arrest yesterday, former Kansas basketball player LeGerald Vick is facing a charge of attempted first-degree murder with claims that he shot someone in Memphis earlier this month. Vick, who helped Kansas reach the Final Four in 2018, was already facing burglary charges for an alleged incident in April. The Buffalo Sabres today gave a four-year contract extension to forward Peyton Krebs. The deal will pay Krebs $4.5 million per season. World Cup resumes with semifinal matches tomorrow and Wednesday. Tomorrow, France against Spain. Wednesday, England meets Argentina. This is the Ohio News Network.
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0: couple of days after hitting the low 90s this afternoon. We'll cool back down into the 60s, a refreshing but warm start to your Tuesday, into the mid 90s for highs, and then some of the hottest weather of the season returns with highs into the upper 90s, likely on Wednesday. From 106.3 The Fox, I'm WTOL 11 meteorologist Ryan Weekman.
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1: Well, only in Ohio can you enjoy all seasons in one day. 86 degrees at Lake Cascades, and it's only going to get hotter from here. All right. He's working overtime, isn't it? Let's kick off another block of rock. Here's Deep Purple on the Fox.

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don't know, I'm Steve Artressa, the host of this Fine as a Frog Hair program, which is pretty fine. I am just having a moment today. I don't know what's happening with Monday, but it's definitely a Monday. Coming up here in just a bit, we'll dig into the Fox Fact Vault. I've got four more obscure facts from history that prove people were pretty inventive long before smartphones, Wi-Fi, or even electricity. They're guaranteed to make you the smartest person around the dinner table tonight. Your 4-4 is on the way here in just about 10 minutes. I don't think anybody's taking the long way home. We're going to get home as fast as we can. But in the meantime, here's Supertramp on the Fox.

Fucking Ottawa, Bloomdale, and that creepy guy that smells like cheese. 106.3, The Fox.

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3: 1, 2, 3, 4.
4: This is where history reminds us people solved problems creatively long before electricity showed up. Here's your 4 at 4. Fact number one, in the 1800s, some stagecoach roads were literally paved with wooden planks instead of stone or dirt. They were called plank roads, and they helped wagons travel through muddy terrain much more easily. Now, basically, the world's first attempt at wooden highways. Fact number two, the earliest electronic doorbells began replacing pull cord bells in the late 1800s, and they were considered cutting-edge home technology. Before that, visiting somebody required upper body strength. Fact number three, before public libraries became widespread, many cities operated subscription libraries, where people paid an annual membership just to borrow books. Reading used to come with a payment plan. And last but not least, in the early 1900s, postcards

became so popular in some cities that they delivered the mail multiple times every day just to keep up with the demand. Instant messaging used to run on horses. And there you go. Four random facts. Proof that convenience didn't happen overnight.

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8: 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Life tip number 438. Never make eye contact with the ceiling fan while it's spinning, because the second you do, your brain immediately starts wondering, what if that thing suddenly fell? Now you're sitting on the couch doing engineering calculations you are completely unqualified to make.

106.3 The Fox. It is Steve. Can you believe how fast the month of July is going? We are halfway through July, and June just disappeared. I don't know what happened to that. And before you know it, the kids are going to be back in school. I hear moms and dads kind of rejoicing everywhere. The kids, not so much, and I get that. But here at the Fox, what we're going to do, as we have done each and every year, and that is team up with the Christian Clearinghouse, Findlay City Schools, and the Family Center for Stuff the Bus right here in Findlay, Thursday and Friday, the 23rd and 24th of July, 6 a.m. to 7 p.m. on both of those days. We'll be out the Tiffin Avenue McDonald's. Kahuna and I will both be out there. So Thursday, Kahuna will be out there at 10 a.m., and then Friday, I'll be out there at 10 a.m., and that's thanks to Cardinal Driving School and Ohio Insurance. We'll be doing that. The beauty of that is you can pick up school supplies and drive right up

0: 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We'll come up to your car and get those supplies from you. And, of course, all the latest information, if you need school supplies, you can get the information on the distribution of those on our website. 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You know what else we can check out? How about just checking out of work? It has been a Monday, and I don't know about you, but I'm ready to go home. We've got commercial-free rock for the drive, all courtesy of Cars on Main, and it is coming up next.
1: 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I'm Allison Kinney. Now let's take a look at the markets. July corn's closing in today down a quarter of a cent at 437¾. September corn up 1½ at 441. December corn's up 2¼ at 463¼. July soybeans are up 5½ at 1202. August soybeans up 5 cents at 1196¾. July wheat's down 5 cents at 627. September wheat also down 5 cents at 635¼. And August live cattle is down 47 cents at 234.72. Thanks for joining us. I'm Allison Kinney, and you're listening to the Ohio Wagnet.
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5: Here is your WTOL 11 forecast. More sunshine and heat ahead the next couple of days after hitting the low 90s this afternoon. We'll cool back down into the 60s, a refreshing but warm start to your Tuesday, into the mid 90s for highs, and then some of the hottest weather of the season returns with highs into the upper 90s likely on Wednesday. From 106.3 The Fox, I'm WTOL 11 meteorologist Ryan Weekman.
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0: Just like that, we are off like someone hearing the meeting has been canceled. 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The workday is over. The boss can't assign you one more thing. And now it's time to crank up the classic rock for the drive home. Tonight, we get it started with Queen.

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Box After Work Party is rolling thanks to Cars on Main at 208 North Main Street right here in Findlay. The dealership that rocks harder than your uncle's cover band, that's for sure. It is Steve rocking it out with you. Here's hoping you are getting home just fine tonight. We've got plenty of commercial-free classic rock to help get you there, including this one. You know she's a beauty. Here's the Tubes on the Fox After Work Party.

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This hour rocks thanks to Cars on Main at 208 North Main Street in Findlay. That's the place where you say, I'm just looking, and somehow leave with keys. It's Steve along with you. Hey, it looks like Mark in Bluffton checked in. He says, hey, Steve, my dog loses his mind every time the UPS truck comes, but sleeps right through the smoke detector with a low battery. Isn't that the truth? A delivery truck rolls by, and it's like DEFCON 1. A smoke detector chirps every 30 seconds all night, and it's like, eh, somebody else will handle it. You know, dogs have priorities, and apparently batteries are not one of them.

Bentley's number one used car dealer powers the Fox After Work Party. Cars on Main at 208 North Main Street right here in Philly. Hey, some things happening around Northwest Ohio. Hancock County Sheriff's Office is warning about a phone call scam involving some people pretending to be one of their lieutenants. Officials say if you get a call demanding money, gift cards, or personal information, just hang up immediately. If somebody calls asking for money and claims it's an emergency, it's probably an emergency for them, not you.

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Stop in and see Patrick, and he will hook you up in a nicer, newer vehicle, my friend. Hey, Sarah checked in Ottawa. She says, Steve, my husband bought a label maker. Now everything in the house has a name except the dog. I say, give it time, Sarah. Next week, the dog's probably getting labeled dog. At least he'll finally know where he belongs.

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1: Yes! Let me just buckle it. Okay, there we go.
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0: your Monday edition of the Fox After Work Party, brought to you by Cars on Main. And from Steve's Skinny Guest File tonight, what everyday household item was originally invented to clean wallpaper? Got the answer coming up.
1: This is not headline news. Mick Jagger says the Rolling Stones planned a tour next year. It could be their final tour. But I said that on the radio in 1989 for their Steel Wheels tour, so... UFC star Conor McGregor's fight Saturday night ended in 69 seconds. UFC were 3 out of 4 letters of the choice word fans said when the fight ended so soon. The World Cup is down to the final 4. People in America still watching it. Harry and Meghan met with King Charles for the first time in years because they need money, and Charles doesn't use Venmo. Cheech from Cheech and Chong turns 80 today. And to celebrate, we're all aware he won't be lighting a birthday candle. This is not headline news.
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4: Good afternoon. This is Paul Keels. Baseball's Home Run Derby will be on center stage tonight at Citizens Bank Park in Philadelphia, all part of the All-Star break. Local favorites Kyle Schwarber and Bryce Harper will be swinging for the fences, along with the likes of Wilson Contreras, Ben Rice, Jack Caglione, Jordan Walker, Munetaka Murakami, and Junior Caminero. The All-Star game is tomorrow night in Philadelphia. The American League has selected Dylan Cease of the Toronto Blue Jays to be their starting pitcher, and Christopher Sanchez of the Phillies will be the National League starting pitcher. Meanwhile, the Athletics today parted ways with pitching coach Scott Emerson, as they've lost 13 of their last 14 games going into the break. Emerson has been with the Athletics since 2003. The World Cup resumes with semifinal matches tomorrow and Wednesday, with the top 4 teams in the field still alive. Tomorrow it's France against Spain, then Wednesday England meets Argentina. The Buffalo Sabres today gave a 4-year contract extension to forward Peyton Krebs. The deal will pay Krebs $4.5 million per season. Former Kansas basketball player LeGerald Vick is facing a charge of attempted first-degree murder, with claims that he shot somebody in Memphis earlier this month. This follows his arrest yesterday. Vick, who helped Kansas reach the Final Four in 2018, already was facing burglary charges for an alleged incident that occurred back in April. The Board of Regents at the University of Michigan on Thursday expected to discuss the status of Athletic Director Ward Manuel amidst reports that his job may be in jeopardy with the numerous scandals that have occurred on his watch. This is the Ohio News Network.
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0: Your Monday edition of the Fox After Work Party, brought to you by Cars on Main. And from Steve's Can You Guess File tonight, did you guess what everyday household item was originally invented to clean wallpaper? Well, it wasn't to erase pencil marks. The answer is the eraser. Early versions were marketed to help remove dirt and marks from wallpaper before people realized they worked pretty well on pencil, too. Imagine buying wallpaper cleaner and accidentally inventing the reason we all passed math class. Isn't that kind of crazy? Well, let's rock on. Your after-work party continues. Here's the Animals and the House of the Rising Sun. There is.

0: Grand Funk Railroad puts the brakes on tonight's after work party, but not the fun. The after work party might be winding down, but hopefully the drive home has gotten a little shorter. The traffic's gotten a little lighter, and Monday doesn't feel quite like Monday-ish anymore. We've still got more to go, at least another hour's worth. I've got Steve Weird News of the Day, Rock History Moment, and, of course, a look at tonight at what's happening in Northwest Ohio before I hand things off to Matt Wardlaw. So don't go anywhere. We've got more great classic rock, and I've got Europe coming up.
1: Hey, it's Kahuna. It was a very painful back-to-work Monday morning, so let's try to put that behind us and set our sights on Tuesday's morning show. Got a new sponsor that we're going to be bringing on for the morning show. I'm excited about that. And just in time for all of this hot weather. And speaking of, we're going to take a look at some summertime tips to help keep your dog safe during all this heat. And we'll have an in-studio guest, Judy Hutton, will be in to talk about keeping kids safe. We'll get down to it, 6 to 10, right back here on 106.3 The Fox.
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1: Here's your WTOL 11 weather forecast. Temperatures tonight will drop down into the upper 60s, still staying relatively dry, but we will notice the sunshine continuing to build as we head into Tuesday. Highs reaching into the middle and upper 90s. A heat advisory is in effect for Tuesday evening. Temperatures will then still stay warm for the rest of the week before rain chances return this weekend. For 106.3 The Fox and WTOL 11, meteorologist Davis Wells.
2: Currently, it is 89 degrees at Lake Cascades, and just kind of crazy about how this weather goes up and down, up and down. It's just, I don't know, Mother Nature or something else, isn't she? It is Steve rocking it out with you. Here's hoping that your Monday night is going well. Let's kick off a block of rock. 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

It is time receives weird news of the day. In today's weird news, firefighters battling a small wildfire in Colorado got an unexpected new team member, a goat named Goldie. Instead of wandering off, Goldie just kept hanging around the firefighters almost like she wanted to be a part of the crew. Thankfully, nobody had to rescue the mascot. And I guess that makes her the first firefighter who actually is happy when somebody says, "Let's get this goat." How about that? All right. What is the world coming to? Goats on fire crews, I guess. All right. It is, Steve, on this Monday night, as we continue on, commercial-free rock keeps rolling with Rush Now on the Fox.

Firing up the grill? Watch the lighter fluid. 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

0: 106.3 The Fox, it is Steve. Time for your rock history moment. It happened on this date in rock history, July 13th, back in 1985. Live Aid brought together some of the biggest names in rock history for a pair of massive benefit concerts in London and Philadelphia to raise money for famine relief in Ethiopia. Queen's legendary 20-minute performance at Wembley Stadium is still considered one of the greatest live rock performances ever. And the event showed just how powerful music could be when artists came together for a cause. You know, some bands play a concert. Queen played one that people are still talking about more than 40 years later.
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2: If you're looking for something to do tonight, the Findlay-Hancock County Public Library is kicking off a full week of special programming, including dinosaur and bird theme activities beginning this week. 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That's tonight in Northwest Ohio, helping you find some real things close to home to do.

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0: 106.3 The Fox. It is Steve. Monday night, hanging out with you until 7 o'clock, about another half hour to go. We'll turn it over to Matt Wardlaw. As per usual, Matt rocks things out with Alderman Classic Rock from 7 until midnight right here on The Fox. Well, let's see. We'll take a quick break, and I'll get right back at it. I got Pink Floyd right around the corner.
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3: Most

0: People run for office for themselves. They go to Congress and get rich. Not Marcy Kaptur. Marcy's about people, not money. You know how I know? Marcy still lives in the same small Toledo house she grew up in, right here in Reynolds Corners. And Marcy not only voted against congressional pay raises, she gave hers to charity. Like I said, Marcy's about helping people. Now Marcy's working to protect Social Security and Medicare and end surprise medical billing. She's also forcing the big drug companies to lower their prices on prescriptions. And Marcy gets results. She worked with leaders in both parties to restore funds to clean up our Great Lakes, because Marcy fights to preserve our drinking water and sustain our fishermen. Marcy Kaptur, she's not in Congress to get rich. She's there to help us.
1: I'm Marcy Kaptur, and I approve this message because public service shouldn't be about enriching yourself. It should be about helping others.
0: Paid for by Kaptur for Congress.
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5: 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Let's all get comfortably numb. Here's Pink Floyd on The Fox.

Rat going round and round and wrapping up that block of rock, and that'll pretty well wrap up my night with you. Steve Rad Trust again ready to head out and head home. Tomorrow we'll do it all over again with a brand new Steve's Heartburn for the Day, brought to you by T.R. Williams Insurance. Of course, that is the right insurance at the right price. We'll take another trip into the Fox Fact Vault, a 30-second life tip. And, of course, we'll fire up another after-work party at 4:30, brought to you by Cars on Main. Remember, tomorrow's also This or That Tuesday on our Fox Facebook page. We'll be posting that for you to check out as well. So, let's see. We got Matt Wardlaw coming up next with more Ultimate Classic Rock. And that's it. Until tomorrow, take care, my friend. You stay safe. And

0: remember. The older I get, the more I'll remember that later turns into tomorrow's biggest mystery.
1: Hey, it's Kahuna. It was a very painful back to work Monday morning, so let's try to put that behind us and set our sights on Tuesday's morning show. Got a new sponsor that we're going to be bringing on for the morning show. I'm excited about that. And just in time for all of this hot weather. And speaking of, we're going to take a look at some summertime tips to help keep your dog safe during all this heat. And we'll have an in-studio guest, Judy Hutton, will be in to talk about keeping kids safe. We'll get down to it, 6 to 10, right back here on 106.3 The Fox.
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4: Here's your WTOL 11 weather forecast. Temperatures tonight will drop down into the upper 60s, still staying relatively dry, but we will notice the sunshine continuing to build as we head into Tuesday. Highs reaching into the middle and upper 90s. A heat advisory is in effect for Tuesday evening. Temperatures will then still stay warm for the rest of the week before rain chances return this weekend. For 106.3 The Fox and WTOL 11, meteorologist Davis Wells.

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2: Well, here is one of my all-time favorite combos, and in my opinion, one of the best back-to-back combos that have become

traditions to play this way here on the radio. Of course, I'm talking about Bob Seger. We knew that was coming, didn't we? Big salute to Bob and the Silver Bullet Band for giving us this moment on record. And welcome to the program, my friends.

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1: 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It all depends on the day. But today on this fine Monday evening, I am feeling pretty well read, which is a great place to start. And it might all fall apart. You're right. But that's good that we're here together in case it does. It is Matt Wardlaw. 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
2: Hey, it's Kahuna. It was a very painful back-to-work Monday morning, so let's try to put that behind us and set our sights on Tuesday's morning show. Got a new sponsor that we're going to be bringing on for the morning show. I'm excited about that. And just in time for all of this hot weather. And speaking of, we're going to take a look at some summertime tips to help keep your dog safe during all this heat. And we'll have an in-studio guest, Judy Hutton, will be in to talk about keeping kids safe. We'll get down to it, 6 to 10, right back here on 106.3 The Fox.
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12: Here's your WTOL 11 weather forecast. Temperatures tonight will drop down into the upper 60s, still staying relatively dry, but we will notice the sunshine continuing to build as we head into Tuesday. Highs reaching into the middle and upper 90s. A heat advisory is in effect for Tuesday evening. Temperatures will then still stay warm for the rest of the week before rain chances return this weekend. For 106.3 The Fox, and WTOL 11 meteorologist Davis Wells.
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I think you folks know I am a Black Sabbath nerd and an Ozzy nerd in general. And okay, I'm just a nerd, period. But when I got an email from my buddy Chuck here at UCRHQ that we have a new Black Sabbath collection in our merch store, I was, of course, skeptical. 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And if you go to the music tab, you're going to see that we have a bunch of collections by artists, Black Sabbath, Aerosmith, Eagles, many, many more. 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And then you also have my name to use as the person to blame when your better half yells at you for buying a bunch of new music. But don't worry, it's all going to totally be worth it. This sounds like it's going to work out, doesn't it? I thought so. And speaking of Aerosmith, let's play some Aerosmith as we keep rolling with UCR.

My friend went to see Collective Soul the other night and said, man, I really enjoyed the show, and they played extended versions of some of their songs. My takeaway from everything that he was telling me about those extended versions was that Collective Soul might slowly be evolving into being the Grateful Dead, and while that is a mentally jarring picture for me to put it to you that way here on the program, I think you know I just love to drop things on you like a giant stack of books. That's how we do it here at UCR. Hit them with the knowledge. Sometimes make it frightening. Honestly, that sounds bad when you put it like that. So let's move on. Here's Requested Collective Soul for Jeremy, and it's Ultimate Classic Rock.

0: Jack Blades joins us tomorrow night on the show from Night Ranger. And when we talk, we're going to have to ask him about touring with ZZ Top, because they opened up for ZZ during the tour for Eliminator, and they did some shows with ZZ after the next ZZ Top album, Afterburner, came out as well. Just imagine the crazy mania of being out on the road with ZZ Top at that time, right? We will talk to Jack about all that and more Tuesday night on Ultimate Classic Rock. 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
6: Here's your WTOL11 weather forecast. Temperatures tonight will drop down into the upper 60s, still staying relatively dry, but we will notice the sunshine continuing to build as we head into Tuesday, highs reaching into the middle and upper 90s. A heat advisory is in effect for Tuesday evening. Temperatures will then still stay warm for the rest of the week before rain chances return this weekend. For 106.3 The Fox, I'm WTOL11 meteorologist Davis Wells.
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